0: Hello.
1: Oh, hi. Can I help you today?
0: Yeah, I'd like to make another withdrawal.
1: Again?
0: Yeah, again.
1: Mm. Well, as you know by now, there is a substantial penalty for early withdrawal.

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I've been waiting for this one, y'all. I've been waiting a long time since last year. Come on, give it to me.

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1: Go ahead.
0: Like a sex machine, man.
1: Yeah.
0: Moving, doing it, you know.
1: Yeah.
0: Can I count it off?
1: Go ahead.
0: One, two, three.

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1: You know, baby, I was thumbing through the dictionary, trying to find words to describe you.

Columbus, Sir John Falstaff, in The Country on Business, has been stabbed outside the Winter Garden Theater on Broadway. Sir Falstaff was rushed to nearby Roosevelt Hospital, where he was pronounced dead on arrival. Sir Falstaff is survived by his wife and two children, and will be missed by all.